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Prince and Boone tonight. Tulsa's number one hit music station, 106.9 K-Hits. Hi, it's Jeremy in for Bryce. Are you heading downtown to the BOK Center? Go see Benson Boone. 8 o'clock's the show. Be doing a lot of flipping. Well, he'll have some openers first, and then the flipping begins. It's K-Hits.

0: also getting those PSO outage texts. It's Jeremy in for Bryce, 106.9 K-Hits. My house is in Midtown, so a little concerned, but they got it restored, I think. It's not for everyone yet. Here's Sabrina.
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0: 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Hi, it's Jeremy in for Bryce. We're trying to get you to look the part with our K-Hits summer era going on right now. You want a pair of sunglasses from Dr. Long. 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
2: It's been a hot, humid day.

Plus, we have an ozone alert for unhealthy air in the metro Tulsa area as we work our way into tonight. Partly cloudy, low down to 78. For a Wednesday, partly sunny, isolated thunderstorm north of Tulsa. Look for an afternoon high of 100. Heat index around 105 to 110, so we do have a heat advisory in effect again. And for a Wednesday night, 20% chance of a thunderstorm. And again on Thursday night into Friday. Thursday's highs and Friday's highs, though, still around 100. For News on 6, I'm meteorologist.

taking weight loss to a very extreme measure. Some might say stupid or dangerous. I'll tell you what it is in two songs. Here's Dominic Fike on K-Hits.

0: Ella Langley, Be Heard, Tulsa's number one hit music station, 106.9 K-Hits. All right, Jeremy, in for Bryce. I don't know if you should be doing this. You shouldn't. If you're trying to lose weight with this new trend, it's called Cyclospora Skinny. People on TikTok, they've started these videos on how you can lose weight by intentionally eating diarrhea lettuce. Some people are obviously joking with this. Don't do it. I don't think everyone's going to think that you're joking. Maybe you're wanting to contract that parasite. What a weird lottery, you know? Experts are saying, don't be stupid. Yeah, I think we're already past that.
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1: It's 8 o'clock on your home for the Chubb Show. We'll get to Ariana Grande and Sombr coming up. Hi, it's Jeremy filling in for Bryce with Taylor Swift on Tulsa's number one hit music.

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106.9 K-Hits, Tulsa's number one hit music station. It's Jeremy in for Bryce. Let's do a check-in. How you doing? I know it's been excruciatingly hot the last couple of days, but make sure you're doing okay. I kind of wish I had Benson Boone's low-cut singlet on. I know it gets some airflow in there. All right.

0: it. Malcolm Tye, that's Earrings on 106.9 K-Hits, Tulsa's number one hit music station. It's Jeremy filling in for Bryce. Coming up tomorrow, if you missed out on those Lil' Kim tickets today, Austin has another pair you can win. Lil' Kim going to be at the Hard Rock on October 17th. Austin in the Afternoon getting you into the show at 3:25 tomorrow on K-Hits.
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5: It's a warm night across here, looking for partly cloudy skies and 78 for the overnight low. We are looking at another hot day with a heat advisory in effect for our Wednesday. High temperatures be topping out right around 100. Heat index 106 to 110. Very light southeast winds. We have an isolated thunderstorm chance in the afternoon. That jumps up to a 20 to 30% chance of thunderstorms Wednesday night. And again, late Thursday and Thursday night. So there's a hope for at least a few storms. And then cooler for the weekend. From News on 6, I'm meteorologist.

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0: 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Hi, it's Jeremy filling in for Bryce this week. Hey, you know, brand new this week, the 918 countdown kicks off at 9 o'clock coming up. We're going to be counting down the top requested, the top streaming songs in Tulsa today. So that's coming up. You already 9 o'clock. We'll count them down. The 918 countdown.
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Cat's Eye Animal at number 4, 106.9 K-Hits. You know, that was co-written by Ed Sheeran. There's Bella Kay, I Love It, I Love It, I Love It, at number 3 on the 918 Countdown. I like being

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0: 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And number one in our 918 countdown. Hey, it's Jeremy in for Bryce. I feel like I'm just that rock star. 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
23: It's a warm night across here, looking for partly cloudy skies and 78 for the overnight low. We are looking at another hot day with a heat advisory in effect for our Wednesday. High temperatures be topping out right around 100. Heat index 106 to 110. Very light southeast winds. We have an isolated thunderstorm chance in the afternoon. That jumps up to a 20 to 30% chance of thunderstorms Wednesday night. And again, late Thursday and Thursday night. So there's a hope for at least a few storms. And then cooler for the weekend. From News on 6, I'm meteorologist.

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I saw one for a celebrity divorce lawyer, and the picture was of Taylor and Travis. 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

0: 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It's Jeremy filling in for Bryce. Do you know what Benson Boone's favorite food is? It's his mom's lasagna. Burgers, corn dogs, Thai food on the list, but you know, nothing compares to his mom's lasagna. I mean, that sounds amazing, sure.
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1: 10 o'clock on your home for the Chubb Show. We'll get to Ariana Grande and new Noah Kahan coming up. All right, it's Jeremy filling in for Bryce with Olivia Rodrigo on Tulsa's number one hit music.

Rihanna's new album, Petal, out on Friday, 106.9 K-Hits. But Ariana Grande has been hard at work fighting her alleged hackers, who she sued for leaking unreleased music and footage.

0: What's new from Noah Kahan called Orbiter on 106.9 K-Hits, Tulsa's number one hit music station. It's Jeremy filling in for Bryce tonight. Coming up on Friday, our Tulsa Drillers at home this week, taking on Northwest Arkansas Naturals. 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And we're celebrating Christmas in July. 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
17: It's a warm night across here. Looking for partly cloudy skies and 78 for the overnight low. We are looking at another hot day with a heat advisory in effect for our Wednesday. High temperatures be topping out right around 100. Heat index 106 to 110. Very light southeast winds. We have an isolated thunderstorm chance in the afternoon. That jumps up to a 20 to 30% chance of thunderstorms Wednesday night. And again, late Thursday and Thursday night. So there's a hope for at least a few storms. And then cooler for the weekend. From News on 6, I'm meteorologist.

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1: Ella Langley, Be Heard, Tulsa's number one hit music station, 106.9 K-Hits. Hi, it's Jeremy in for Bryce. I don't know if you should be doing this. You shouldn't. If you're trying to lose weight with this new trend, it's called Cyclospora Skinny. People on TikTok, they've started these videos on how you can lose weight by intentionally eating diarrhea lettuce. Some people are obviously joking with this. Don't do it. I don't think everyone's going to think that you're joking. Maybe you're wanting to contract that parasite. What a weird lottery, you know? Experts are saying, don't be stupid. Yeah, I think we're already past that.
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1: It's 11 o'clock on your home for the Chubb Show. We'll get to Azari Larson and new music from Slater coming up. It's Jeremy filling in for Bryce with Dominic Fike on Tulsa's number one

Langley, Choosing Texas, doing big things. 106.9 K-Hits. It's now been at number one on the Billboard Hot 100 for 15 weeks. Give you an idea, Mariah Carey's All I Want for Christmas Is You is the only song by a solo female artist to spend more time at number one.

0: later. That's Dance on 106.9 K-Hits, Tulsa's number one hit music station. It's Jeremy filling in for Bryce tonight, hanging out with you. Coming up tomorrow morning with the Chubb Show, win yourself some new sunglasses from Dr. Long. You know, Dr. Long is the founder of the Specs program. Pretty amazing. They provide free eye exams and a free pair of glasses to people in need. And we got you some new sunnies all this week, 8:05. 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
12: Yeah, it's a warm night across here. Looking for partly cloudy skies and 78 for the overnight low. We are looking at another hot day with a heat advisory in effect for our Wednesday. High temperatures will be topping out right around 100. Heat index 106 to 110. Very light southeast winds. We have an isolated thunderstorm chance in the afternoon. That jumps up to a 20 to 30% chance of thunderstorms Wednesday night. And again, late Thursday and Thursday night. So there's a hope for at least a few storms. And then cooler for the weekend. From News on 6, I'm meteorologist Travis Smart.

106.9 K-Hits, Tulsa's number one hit music station. It's Jeremy filling in for Bryce. Hi to Amy Gunnison in Sand Springs. Here's your Olivia Rodrigo, Drop Dead. 106.9 K-Hits. Thanks for having us on.

0: 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Are you still, like, jazzed? Your body's still moving? You can't calm down yet after the Benson Boone show? I get it. Thanks for having us on. Hey, tomorrow night, if you missed out on because you were at the Benson Boone show, you missed out on the 918 Countdown, brand new at night. 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

0: this weekend at One Oak Field as the Drillers take on the Northwest Arkansas Naturals. 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

0: this weekend at One Oak Field as the Drillers take on the Northwest Arkansas Naturals. 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
12: Heads up for an isolated shower or storm today. The strongest storms could have gusty winds, a nice downpour. That'll be more into the evening hours today. Temperatures will climb into the mid-90s by lunchtime with highs near 100. Humidity will be high, so heat indices will be well into the triple digits. And we continue with heat advisories and heat warnings today. From the Bob Mills Weather Center, I'm News on 6 Meteorologist Station 9.

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0: Turn off your alarm. 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

0: we're being broadcasted currently to Radio Land. That would be really nice. Hopefully that's working. We'll find out here in the next 21 seconds. If we have red lights going off, that lets us know Radio Land has failed to hear us.
1: It is green.
0: That's green, but we gotta wait 12 seconds or 15, somewhere around there. So we'll see shortly. And then again, if it is, we just play Morio. That's the easy out.
2: Yep. That's usually what happens.
0: Yeah. You gotta have a good scapegoat in life.
2: Yeah. Thanks.
0: Thank you for being that, by the way.
2: I have to be committed to this my whole life?
0: It seems weird to change like roles out of nowhere, right?
1: Right. It's That'd your job to do that.
0: Huh. Yeah, dude, that's what friends are for. So, oh, cool. Obviously, Oreo's not the team player I thought he was, so...
1: He didn't complain. He was just asking.
2: Yeah, I was inquiring.
0: But I already know that's Oreo going, man, if you could stop blaming me for everything, that'd be cool.
2: I mean, I've kind of gotten used to it. Now I know why.
0: Victim. Here he goes. My bad, Oreo.
1: Oh, boy.
0: See, Oreo, what I've done is I've set you up, and you know what? That's on me. How about...

0: 75 of them in front of me I'm not allowed to touch.
1: Then don't touch them. It's you can go hard. One day without touching buttons.
0: I really can't lie to you.
2: I don't know if that's possible.
0: I hope you've gotten your 7 hours, because if you want to start heading up this way now, chances are slim I make it through the whole show without hitting one of these.
1: Oh, boy.
0: Just by like what I'm, you know, I'm just used to doing it.
2: Right.
1: Well, I know. So, I understand. But sometimes change is okay. Like, you know, you can shift.
0: Like, how am I going to play my drum sound effects or my
1: we're gonna
0: sexy
1: bang.
0: Pony music?
1: We're going to sing it.
2: You mean to tell me there might be a day we don't go without...
0: Without hearing that?
2: Yeah.
0: Yeah, no, half of our audience just thought about tuning out. Please don't. We will find ways around
1: it. We're going to sing it, and we're going to drum on the desk. Yes,
2: please,
1: we are.
2: Let's not sing
0: it. It's what
2: it.
0: The people want, no. Oreo.
1: Like, no. Why are you discouraging
0: see?
1: This?
0: You see what I'm saying?
2: I'm trying to help people.
0: You see why it's so easy to blame him for everything, then?
1: It is your fault, Oreo.
0: Now you get it.
2: Wow.
0: Oreo?
2: Wow. Now you taught her how to...
0: See? It's easy. Everyone else listening to it, it's not that bad. Hey, red Jeep just drove by our KN studio. Turn your lights on. You forgot to turn your lights on this morning.
1: Yeah, there was a car on the highway that didn't have lights on. I was like, that is dangerous.
0: Let me double flash my lights at you. Let me tell you, when I was in Dallas, I unfortunately learned the hard way that you don't do that to people, to let them know their lights are off.
1: Well, then how do you let them know?
0: You don't. You just keep mind your own business, because I tried to do that, and apparently... It ended with my car. First off, I heard something then hit my car. And I was like, I know I did not just tell them that they left their lights off and then they hit me with something.
2: No way.
0: And then I heard boom, boom. And then I see this car pull up next to me, and I realize that the person has a bandana over their face.
1: Oh.
0: They are in
1: you driving like
0: a
1: that?
0: Minivan.
2: No, not him.
0: Not me. And then they start shooting a gun at my car.
1: Okay, that's crazy.
0: Literally hit the front and the back of my car twice. And I was driving away. And apparently this was some kind of initiation that if you were flashing your lights, they would ride around. And that would be like the initiation, is wait for someone to flash their light. So I was like...
1: Initiation to what?
0: A bad guy group.
2: Yeah.
0: Bad guy groups.
1: No, thank you.
0: And this man, I literally, like, I remember how terrified I was having to just pull into some random person's driveway and turn my vehicle off and pray that they didn't see me pull in. That was still, like, when I just think back, I'm like, man, that's my luck, is I try to be the nice guy to go, hey, your lights are off. And little do I know that they had some thing going on. And this was like, you know, I was literally just started driving.
1: This?
0: I was 16 years old, so.
1: And you still have not learned your lesson on minding your business.
0: Mm-mm. Nah, I still have
1: poor thing.
0: Yeah, no, actually, I thought about.
2: I mean, is it, though?
0: This guy was, I was riding my bike this morning, and he was on the trail. He was on a bike, too, except he was on the ground laying under his bike. And, he had, like, fallen off of it. And his leg was like kind of underneath it. I start slowing my bike down. I go, hey, man, you all right? You need some help? You good? And he goes, bananas are pink. And I go, no, they're not. They're yellow. Have a good day. And I go, okay. And then I could smell that he was just, he apparently was too good. So I was like, have a good morning. You'll be safe, bud. And he goes, you four. I go, okay, man.
1: Yep.
0: I just kept on my way. So, see,
1: look,
0: I am.
1: You did.
0: Slowly
1: you did good.
0: But surely learning.
1: He
0: thank
1: did
0: you.
1: Good. Big he boy, went on.
0: Big boy stuff. How was everybody's Tuesday?
1: Oh, I went home and slept the rest of the day.
0: Yeah?
1: Yeah. I didn't get up till this morning.
0: Lucky.
2: What?
0: Wow. So, last time we saw you, you've been asleep. So, you've slept. You're a vampire. I'm afraid. That's Brookula.
2: So, you went to sleep at like 1?
0: Yeah, that's Brookula, bro.
1: 12:08, I went to sleep. I turned on Shark Week. You know Shark Week,
0: bro,
1: right?
0: You are a study. That is impressive. I don't even... Even when I was in middle school, summertime, I don't remember being able for my body to sleep like that. That's awesome. Are you feeling okay? Are you feeling all right?
1: Yeah, well, you know, last week I was sick. So, like, I think I'm trying to recover. So, yeah, I went home.
0: That's what it sounds like.
1: And I just crashed out. And
2: do you feel like you missed anything?
1: I may have.
0: Like
1: I don't
0: a
1: know.
0: Day?
2: Yeah.
0: Like an entire day?
1: I'll figure it out today when I get home.
0: Hey, guys, what happened yesterday?
2: We don't know.
1: My kids, either. They can take care of themselves, so I'm not
0: lucky.
1: Really worried about it.
0: Grown folks. Grown folk problems. Well, I like that. Hey, you know what? We have no problems over here other than the fact I got all these buttons I can't touch. Don't

0: 96.9 K Hits. It's so funny. I just got a text from our engineering department. I was just saying a few minutes ago how I was so worried about pressing one of these buttons, and they reminded me,
1: don't
0: press these button. Did y'all hear that?
1: Did you press a button?
0: I did. So that means it works. So that means that at least works.
1: Literally, hey, we just had an email. I just showed Oreo. It says do not.
0: I fixed it though. I fixed it.
2: Did you?
0: As long as everyone can still hear us in the next 30 seconds, I think I fixed it. 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
4: Pretty easy drive so far this morning. Both directions of the Creek Turnpike are all clear through Memorial. Northbound 75, 96, no delay there. Southbound on 169 through Owosso, no problem. I'm Randy Fuller with Oklahoma Zone.
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0: Hey now.
1: Good morning.
0: Thank you for waking up with us. Hope you're off to an extravagant start today. What do you guys do when you first wake up? Like, what's your wake-up routine?
1: I go and do some yoga, get my jumps in, drink water with lemon, and feed my cats before I leave.
0: Yeah. Are they out there yelling at you?
1: Oh,
0: are they,
1: man. So,
0: are they mouthy?
1: They're bossy.
0: Dude, what's up? I gotta say, I recently adopted a neighborhood kitty cat. And in the morning, my neighborhood kitty cat is so unbelievably mouthy. It's just meow.
1: He know, or meow. He or she knows your routine. I think I was like thinking that this morning. They wake me up like maybe 2 minutes before my alarm goes off. Like,
2: how long has the neighborhood cat been your cat?
0: We're going on 6 months now. We're coming up on our six month.
1: That's not the neighborhood cat. That's your cat.
0: Mm-mm, no, yeah. It's not. Cats neighborhood cat.
1: They pick their owners.
0: Well, unfortunately, his owner was picked for him, and he lives next door to us. Where his owner, I guess he's gotten too big, and his owner has now pushed him out the household, which is a really good cat owner. And now they've set up a little spot for him on their like porch. And he doesn't like so much being an outdoor cat. And they've also stopped, I think, feeding him. They just leave a little bit of water out there.
1: But who started feeding them?
0: Well, unfortunately, I did, because I was forced into hearing these extremely sad kitty cat meows. And not only that, this cat would sit there, and anytime I'd walk in, it would just be so sad.
1: That's
0: and
1: what I'm saying. That's your cat.
0: The second it started seeing me now, dude, it knows what it's doing. It goes, meow, meow, and then just falls to the side. And I go, what? Why'd you just fall down, little kitty?
1: He's hungry.
0: It's hungry. I go, do you not have any more energy? Is it because your little kitty belly? The kitty's just like rolling over on its side, and then it hits its head on the back of the concrete. And no. I was like, dude, that's hard. I'm like, get up, kitty. Are you okay? Then I'm like rubbing his little head, checking, make sure he's all right.
1: Not the Sarah McLachlan.
0: Well, because I was like checking for blood. I was like, don't be doing that. And I go, did you just seriously slam your head on the ground in order to get cat food? Because I did go to Sam's Club. I don't own a cat, but I did purchase cat food.
1: That's your cat, I said.
0: And it was on sale, so I figured, why not? I might as well, when in Rome, and you now, kitty has no home, you might as well do what you can to help, right?
1: That's your cat.
0: It's not.
1: Yes, it is.
0: My son, Dallas.
1: You cannot claim it all you want, but where is he at? Right, where is he begging?
0: This morning.
1: Who's buying cat food?
0: This morning, he was at the garage waiting on me. And as soon as the garage opens, I hear,
1: don't you have a crate for him, too?
0: And I go, I have to go to work. No, I had one when the winter months came. But, yeah, no, we passed that. Which, I guess you're right, our relationship. See, I didn't adopt the cat before Christmas time, but I was already putting out warmth for it to make sure it was all right.
1: See?
2: So this is your neighbor's old cat?
0: Yep, that's now my new cat, kind of.
2: What are their feelings about this?
0: You know, it's funny because my son Dallas was out there and goes, oh, our neighborhood kitty. And he goes, oh, I love my cat. And I'm watching this lady look at the cat, and I go, it's so funny because that's her cat. And they'll be literally, so the cat will be outside, and we'll drive up, and the cat will leave her side, like, I mean, jump away from her. And sprint to our car, like follow us 2-3 yards away, jump down from a tree. Literally, I caught him yesterday out there stirring up trouble with some of the other bad cats. And I'm like, hey, you don't need to be hanging out with these other cats. They're trouble. Here, I'll give you food to stay away from them. Get over here. And
1: he came and listened?
0: 100%.
1: That's
0: and then
1: your
0: he starts
1: cat.
0: Doing the little like,
1: see?
0: I'm going to rub my head against your leg.
1: Borea, what do you think? Do you think that's his cat?
2: I mean, I don't really know a whole lot about cats, but at the same time, like, what if, like, you really do get close to the cat?
0: I've gotten close to the cat.
2: And then, like, the neighbor's like, hey,
0: no.
2: Yo, that's my cat.
0: First off, you're a horrible cat owner if you try to do that, because
1: yeah.
0: Then what you've done is you're playing games with this cat's heart.
1: Well, you're leaving it outside. What's wrong with you?
0: Well, they got a new kitty cat, and they got a new smaller one, which is why I think they've replaced this one.
1: I have four cats. Like, how do you just replace your cat?
0: You don't, but if you have no soul, you put out the poor kitty outside on the porch and say, this is your new kitty home.
2: So, when you're, like, hanging out with a neighborhood kitty that's not really your kitty, but
0: yes,
2: could
0: am
2: be
0: I
2: your
0: forced
2: kitty,
0: to defend him against other like, animals
2: do you ever,
0: and
2: do you
0: cats?
2: Do like, the neighbors, yes. Like, peeping out the window at all? Like,
0: never. No, okay. They don't care. They have, okay. They're not good people. So, that's why they forced me to then raise their kitty
2: cat. I just don't want you to get too close, and then they're like, hey,
0: First off, that's
2: our cat.
0: I am committed, and I am close, because literally, I heard all this, like, cat noise, and I'm like, You are not out there fighting the other cat. And then I get out there and I go, hey, mean kitty cat, get on out of here.
1: I know you're committed because you bought him food and you were like, the cat food was on sale at Sam's.
2: Are you really out there doing that?
0: It's true. Oh, yeah. I'm not making any of this up.
1: You can definitely hiss at other cats.
0: Oh, I do, too.
1: Get away from my cat.
0: Oh, I did. And the cat now knows territory. I've realized that. Like, the cat will not cross a certain part of the yard where I go, look at us. And then yesterday I realized that my cat has other cat friends that, like, he's good at making friends.
1: See, he just claimed him. You hear that?
0: Well, I meant my adopted, my friendly, my cat I watch over. And I realized, though, that this cat then was like, meow. And then about six other cats hit the corner. And they were like...
1: So there's like a cat gang in your neighborhood?
0: 100% cat gang. And I think I know who the leading problem is in my neighbor, but...
2: Who do you think?
0: I am absolutely contributing to this problem by helping facilitate their hunger. I can't lie. And then that's when I was like, I don't have enough cat food. I go, hold up. How many cats are there in this neighborhood? This is insane.
2: I was about to say, when you pull up and they're having a party, it's your fault.
0: And not only are they having a party, but they are set up like SEAL Team 6.
1: And you paid
0: like,
1: for it.
0: The way that they are all situated to look out for the other enemy cats that they go against, it's crazy. I'm like, I can't believe.
2: So they got territory?
0: Dude, it's like a whole cat war. Like, the whole thing.
1: Oh, my goodness.
0: I know. It seems like, I thought cats were all, like, you know, innocent, and they're not.
1: Oh, they're definitely not.
0: They are, like, really running things. And then they had brought me one of them had a dead bird, like, that it just brought with and then just dropped it in front of me, and I was like, that's disgusting. Can you please
1: They're trying to feed you. They feel like you can't feed yourself, so they're trying to feed you.
0: Wow. That's the end. Then they're all getting out of here now. Like, what? That's insulting.
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0: 106.9 K Hits, not lying. Post Malone genuinely goes down as my top two favorite, nicest, kindest humans, one of the best artists. And I recently announced that he is now going to, he's going to take a break from his country roots and he's going to get back to making rap or pop music, whichever way you look at it.
1: He's good in all of them, so I'm here for it.
0: I'm with you on that. But I, at the same time, I'm like, yo, Posty, let's put down, like, put down the cowboy hat. And let's pick up those. Let's pick up that mic, cause I miss all my old song, my old Posty.
1: Yeah, can you dance like Posty?
0: Like, don't get. That's for sure. That Oreo can dance like Posty.
2: I think we're on the same level.
0: Yes. Skill. Let's all be thankful today. We dance like Post Malone. You're so right.

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7: Heads up for an isolated shower or storm today. The strongest storms could have gusty winds, a nice downpour. That'll be more into the evening hours today. Temperatures will climb into the mid-90s by lunchtime with highs near 100. Humidity will be high, so heat indices will be well into the triple digits. And we continue with heat advisories and heat warnings today. From the Bob Mills Weather Center, I'm News on 6 meteorologist Stacia Knight.

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2: Hello, good morning. Thank you for waking up with us. Nothing more terrifying than being in the water or honestly just being out in nature. And then out of nowhere, you are being chased by an animal. Have you guys ever been chased by a wild animal?
3: No, but when I was in Mexico, they had like lizards that were like super big, like 20 pound lizards. And they would just walk like on the bridges and stuff with you.
2: Yeah, I don't trust iguanas that are on their way to be King Kong.
3: Yeah, no.
2: I don't trust that.
3: That was scary. I don't like that.
2: I don't like that either. I agree with you. Oreo, you ever been chased by a wild animal?
4: I don't think I've encountered anything like that.
2: Lucky. You're such a lucky guy.
3: Out to the lake all the time. Like,
4: yeah.
2: Let's knock on wood for DJ Oreo. Let's take this time and I'll knock on wood. Oreo, in the next 72 hours, if you are then chased by some wild animal.
3: The wood here is fake.
2: What's happened is we've created a...
4: I kind of know where it started.
2: Yeah, exactly. We created a curse for you and I apologize.
3: I'm not.
4: Thanks.
3: I didn't do it. I'm not apologizing for nothing.
2: Well, I apologize in advance, so it makes it better.
3: No, I knocked on wood. It's good.
2: All right, cool. Well, it's been canceled out. What happens, happens, happens, happens. Unfortunately, people in New York City, they don't have, enough wood to knock on because they're now saying that they are being terrorized by rabid beavers.
3: Beavers in where?
2: In New York City. Apparently, the beaver I meet at Bucky's seems super sweet. Like, that beaver doesn't ever want problems.
3: Where's a beaver in New York?
2: Well, apparently they have them. New York says we all know about their disgusting rodents.
3: Well, I know they got rats.
2: Although, did you know the state animal of New York is the beaver?
4: I was just reading
2: beaver?
4: That right now, yeah. So, what? I mean, they kind of know, you know, what's up.
3: So, beavers hang out down the street.
2: They're from New York.
3: That's crazy.
2: Hey, you don't want no problems, hey.
3: Can you imagine what kind of beaver that is?
2: I know they don't. Do they still say ka in New York, or that's only Boston?
3: Get in the ka.
2: Yeah, they're still saying, I'm going to get under your ka. I imagine.
4: I feel like, though, in New York, these are different beavers.
2: Yeah, you're right.
3: That's what I'm thinking.
4: I don't think they're like the ones we're used to.
2: The ones that I just made for, I guarantee you that those beavers say, you think we're punks? What, you think you can just make fun of us and get away with
4: these
2: it,
4: These beavers
2: huh?
4: are taking your lunch money.
3: Oh, my goodness. Let me find my team. Let's go.
2: You have a team? Then let's go! Unfortunately, we don't want smoke with these beavers. The New York Post has an article about how New York and New Jersey are apparently, quote-unquote, being terrorized by rabid rodents. And these beavers, they say, are, quote-unquote, attacking swimmers in the water. Let's go! Fishermen.
3: What water does New York have?
2: Oh, the Hudson. Oh, that's the very first thought. It's massive. I'm sure they got water everywhere.
3: Not like to swim in. I feel like it'd be polluted. Like,
2: yeah,
3: who would be swimming in?
2: From everything
3: in that?
2: I've read, I don't think that's the best water to be swimming in.
3: That's a fact.
2: But, I mean,
3: no wonder their beavers are crazy.
2: I'm sure they got some waterway that works. Look,
4: I would think, though, you can still swim in New York, right?
2: We got people swimming in the Arkansas River.
3: Okay, you're not
2: wrong.
3: Are you
2: kidding me? Yes. There will absolutely be people. I saw someone swimming in the water, and they were swimming next to a barrel. And I go, hey, just so you know, I'm pretty sure

0: that's a barrel, yeah. A rusted barrel that's right next to you.
1: Maybe it was keeping them afloat.
0: No, the fish was dead. That's what was keeping them afloat.
1: That's so nasty. I can't.
0: This is even nastier. They say before you cancel your summer vacation to Manhattan, don't freak out yet. Wildlife experts say rabid beavers are incredibly rare.
1: Only
0: 40 confirmed rabid beavers have been reported from 2002 to 2021.
1: Listen, I'm done.
0: That's a good stretch of not getting rabies. Like, I don't know about you. That's pretty good.
2: We're talking about them now, right?
0: Well, that's what they're saying that because these are so mean. They say if you do encounter a beaver, leave it alone. It said you don't want to pick a fight. A beaver's teeth, powerful enough to obviously chew through trees, and they can swim twice as fast as any person, including Michael Phelps.
2: Why am I going around trying to pick a fight with a beaver?
1: What are you doing?
0: You don't realize it because you're just sitting there all, you know, living your life, just enjoying things. You're like, oh, do, do, do, do, do, do, do, do, do. I love this water. I love to float. I got my floaties. I had a hot dog. Oh, don't you know? And you're like, I heart NYC. I got my t-shirt on. Oh, that's a, what's that? What's that?
1: It's it coming bit my after floaty. Me.
0: And I bit my floaty. I'm taking air. Yeah, that's when you go, we got real trouble. They said not only that, but they're usually not aggressive unless you get anywhere near their home or it thinks that you're threatening their babies.
1: Okay.
0: They said, well,
1: how do you know if they have babies?
0: If you do see one chasing people around, they said it's best to run away. So
1: get out of the water and run.
0: Yeah, because
1: you got to swim faster than they can, and they swim faster than you.
2: Yeah, the whole point of this is just leave the beaver alone.
0: That's right.
1: Stay out of the water is what it sounds like.
2: So if we leave the beaver alone, we should be okay.
1: No, you stay out of the water.
0: Leave her the beaver is what it.
1: Leave her the beaver.
0: Leave it to beaver.
2: Watch you mess with the beaver.
1: I know.
2: The beaver probably got a button or something.
0: Only beaver I'm messing with is at Bucky's. Let's do it.
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0: Styles on 106.9 K-Hits. What is going on in the world today? It doesn't even look like the sun is up yet.
1: It's not.
0: Yep,
1: It's not up yet.
0: All right, good. Well, we're going to tell you the three things going on for today, so that way you are fully prepared. Like, I love that this is in the news. One couple has been married for 10 years, and now they've unfollowed each other on social media, and it's all over the news. We'll talk next. If I can hit the right button.
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8: Roadwork is causing slowdowns northbound on 75 through 121st Creek Turnpike in 96. Up ahead, there's also some roadwork at the I-44-75 interchange. I'm Randy Fuller with Oklahoma's Own Traffic.
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2: Good morning and happy Wednesday. It is July 29th, 7:03. Sun is just starting to peek up on this beautiful Wednesday, although I cannot lie, it will only be beautiful for the next hour. Until the sun comes up.
3: Yeah. Do you ever, like, step out of your house and you just, like, feel the energy of, like, the weather? And, like, you just walked out this morning and I was like, yo, it's going to be hot today.
2: Just dog breath. Yeah. Like, you can feel it. Like, you know that when that temperature whenever your dog is, like, next to you and it's just a...
3: Yes. Yeah, as soon as I walked out of the house, it hit me in the face, and I was like, oh, okay, we're going to have one of those days.
2: The open dog breath day, so enjoy it. That's exactly what it's going to feel like.
3: Stay hydrated, guys. Yeah. Definitely.
2: And are you guys ready to dive into the three things that you need to know for today?
4: And I got the one thing you don't.
2: Let's do it. I got to say, Macaulay Culkin is in talks to reboot Home Alone. I saw this.
4: Nuh-uh.
2: Yeah. I go, how cool would that be? I mean, with them rebooting everything.
4: How old is he now?
2: Blockbuster ever had. They go, yeah.
4: Is that Blockbuster?
2: I mean, seriously, if it was a smash at Hollywood Video, they go, let's find a way to redo it. And do you guys ever feel like enough was enough with the remakes?
4: Yes. Yes. I feel like, how old are you? How are you home alone? You're an adult.
2: Yeah, you should be okay by now. Well, apparently he met up with Walt Disney Studios executives to discuss a potential creative direction to jumpstart the film franchise. Obviously, you're right. He's a big boy now, so he would more than likely be okay to be home alone.
4: Yeah.
2: So it would have to be either, you know, him having a child or something like that. And that's cool. I kind of like when they do that.
3: I don't know. I feel like certain franchises, you just leave them alone.
2: Right.
4: I mean, like, those are classics. Yeah.
2: Well,
4: leave it where it is.
3: Because next they're going to, like, remake, like, Dunstan Checks In or Blank Check or any of those are classics.
2: Well, again, we have no more original thoughts. So that's the easiest thing to do is to go back and just redo the old stuff.
3: I bet you still watch it.
2: You're probably right.
4: I probably would too. I'm not gonna lie, but
2: are we gonna find a way to address that creepy old neighbor, that sweet guy who had all those? He didn't have the birds. The lady had the birds.
3: Yeah, that was two.
2: But still, both of
3: those. Well, maybe they have kids.
2: That'd be cool. The lady.
4: Maybe he's house sitting.
2: See, that's a weird writer's room. We're like, hey, what if the weird bird lady had they married the guy who was also weird? And then they live next door to Macaulay Culkin.
3: Deep down, we really want to see the movie.
2: And the Adams family was also next door. Okay, well, number
3: two. Right. Can you do that?
2: Bro, you're going to make me digress again on that story. I can't comment on it again. I have to move on.
3: Yeah, let's do that.
2: Jelly Roll a lot of questions. And Bunny XO are no longer following each other on Instagram.
4: Okay, well.
3: Didn't she just buy, like, a new car?
2: Yeah, brand new.
4: And she has a new bae.
2: Yeah, not only has a new bae, but bought a brand new Rolls Royce.
4: Okay, Jelly.
2: And then also posted that it costed over $500,000. And then let her boyfriend, who I believe is much younger, drive the car while she rode in the passenger and then posted it.
4: Jelly, you better get out there. Get in them streets.
2: Jelly said about all that, I'm done, and unfollowed her. After 10 years of marriage, even though their divorce has been finalized, they have now both hit the unfollow button. That, to me, is the official divorce.
3: She went from Jelly Roll to Jelly Jam. So.
2: Aw, bless. Hey, you know what? She's doing okay, but one more time for a Jelly. Jelly, bless your heart, man. Now you got to have all your friends
3: tell
2: you.
3: Maybe this will be like he'll come out with like more music.
2: Yeah, that's good.
4: And he's going to find him a new bae.
2: He's just in the studio. Yeah, he's like, ready. Yeah, I have 342 songs ready to go. Never been more inspired in my life. Well, you're right, Oreo. I hope that on the bright side of things, I hope that sparks his creativity. That'll be good. Well, hey, one thing I also saw that wasn't so good. You love Tom Holland, don't you, Brooke?
4: Oh, I love him. And Zendaya, ooh.
2: Well, apparently so do some kids at a school. Now, he was on a show called Celebrity Substitute. When I saw this, I was like, first off, kids are so cute. Thank you to all of our teachers and substitute teachers.
4: We appreciate everything you do.
2: Anyone, administrator, anyone who has anything to do with the school, thank you for everything you do. And Tom Holland apparently was a substitute teacher for the day. And these kids didn't want to hear it, man. They started grilling
5: him. What is going to happen in Spider-Man Brand New Day?
6: I think.
2: What is going to happen in the new Spider-Man?
6: You are going to see things that you've never seen before.
4: I love his accent.
2: I love that answer. Thank you so much. Things, I'm going to see things. I bet you're wrong. I bet I'll see a lot of things I've also seen before.
6: Moses, you got a question?
7: If Tobey Maguire is going to be in the new movie.
2: First off, that's
6: the Tobey Maguire is not in the movie.
7: Okay.
2: Babe. He's so disappointed.
4: What are these, like, 5-year-olds?
2: This kid like, is, like, beyond disappointed. He's like, that is my favorite Spider-Man, but...
6: Yeah.
8: Careful, Tom.
4: Careful now.
9: Are you a good actor?
7: I don't think so.
4: Oh?
2: Okay, that's who you go. Hey, okay, you weren't called nice. Upon, and you got it. Come on, kids, let's not be mean.
6: Really?
8: Moses, that's a mean thing to say.
6: Rude.
7: Well, he spoils everything.
8: Yeah. Which is true. You've been called out on this before.
2: He does ruin it.
6: Yes, sir.
2: Bad with secrets.
7: Are you take Isaiah to a date?
6: Yeah.
2: Are you gonna take Zendaya on a date?
4: Do it.
2: First off, I love that all this kid. The one question he couldn't wait to ask was, "Are you gonna take your wife on a date
6: all the time?" My favorite thing to do.
9: Are you married?
6: That is a very important question, and I am. You guys obviously haven't been media trained like I speak with.
8: This is Victor.
2: All I know is adorable.
4: It is adorable.
2: Hearing him tell kids they haven't been media trained is one of the funniest things I think I've seen. And
4: they don't know. They're like these kids sound like they're like 5.
2: I'm not gonna lie. Like when I just spoke at my son's school the other day, and it was unbelievably awesome to be out there. And
4: did they get to ask you questions?
2: Yes, and the questions that they ask, or I let this one kid, I go, "Here, you want to give a shout out to your dad or anyone? Anyone listening?" And he goes, "Yes, I do. 6'7". My name is Eli." And I go, "Does your dad love that?" He goes, "No, my dad cannot stand when I do that.
4: There you
2: like,
4: go.
2: Like, it drives him crazy." And I just looked at him
4: but
2: and
4: the
2: I
4: kids
2: go,
4: love it.
3: Isn't that, though, the best part of being a little kid, like doing the stuff that annoys your parents?
4: Yeah.
2: Obviously, the smile.
4: Drive him crazy.
2: That he got. So, by the way, Eli's parents, 6'7", 6'7". Your son wanted me to remind you of that. But very cool. Those are the three things that you need to know for today. Bro, you got one thing we really don't need to know?
4: I do.
2: What do you got?
4: Your news was great, but you guys know that little plastic table inside of a pizza box?
2: Yeah.
4: It's called a pizza saver.
2: A pizza saver?
4: Yeah. There you go.
2: Oh, because it keeps the cheese from hitting the box.
4: Yeah.
2: And then the pepperoni. Yeah, I have to
4: and
2: do
4: it
2: the...
4: slices it. Yeah. Okay.

0: Eddie Swims on 106.9 K-Hits. Good morning and happy Wednesday. Did you guys see that minivans are apparently cool again?
1: Eric literally just bought one, and we've been making fun of him for the last week.
0: You're about to get made fun of for making fun of a minivan. They're
1: I'm
0: cool.
1: I'm going to still make fun of them.
0: You've also contributed to the numbers. Minivan sales jumped 21%.

0: 106.9 K Hits. It's National Lasagna Day, so there you
1: guys
0: you
1: like
0: go.
1: Lasagna?
2: I do.
0: I don't.
3: Whoa, what?
0: I don't because I was so disgusted. The guy I used to work with in Florida, his name was Jimmy, and this guy would eat lasagna for breakfast.
2: Yeah.
0: Like, you're going to tell me that? You don't think that's
2: a little weird, a little odd.
1: But have you tasted it? I mean, like...
0: Lasagna?
1: Yeah. Do you like the taste of it?
0: No,
2: do you just like it during different hours?
0: I'd rather have it during not at all. If I'm being honest, like, I like the garlic toast.

0: 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Hey, send us a text message.
1: Like, yeah,
0: text the show. I like that. This is super, super simple. You can literally just text 442-1069. That's our phone number. So send that, and then you'll be texting right to the studio, and then we can literally text you back. We become best friends, start messaging each other. We can, I don't know, or what other fun things can we do?
2: We can become best friends. We can text each other.
1: We can learn about each other.
0: We can laugh at other people.
1: I'm going to tell on Oreo.
0: But not in like a mean way. We'll have fun with it.
2: Yeah, maybe we can share emojis.
0: All I know is that this is the start of something awesome. So thank you to our Bolfs for getting that in. But hey, text us, 918-442-1069. I am super excited. 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
1: Brooke is my favorite.
0: Or Chubbs looks like Aquaman, or something like.
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0: Or Chubbs looks like Aquaman, or whatever it is you want to put.
2: I don't like any of these.
0: They're great.
1: Your dance moves are great.
0: Oreo just shut his computer down. He was so ready to interact.
2: I'm like, why are we lying to everybody?
0: And see everyone's text. 442-1069. 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
6: Roadwork is causing slowdowns northbound on 75 through 121st Creek Turnpike and 96. Up ahead, there's also some roadwork at the I-44-75 interchange. I'm Randy Fuller with
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4: 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Samesies. So, turn us up. 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
1: Yo, what's up, Theo? How are you?
2: I'm doing pretty good. Thanks for taking my call.
1: Of course. Happy to have you on. What's going on with Clarissa?
2: I have not heard from her in quite a while, and I'm hoping to just, you know, find out what's going on and see if we can finally go on that second date.
3: What forms of communication have you used to try to get a hold of Clarissa?
2: Mostly texting, because that's what she prefers. But I did call her a couple of times. But
3: did we limit it to, like, two texts?
2: No, I mean, you know, I didn't want to overdo it, but, you know, a text every couple of days.
1: That's not bad. And obviously, then you've thought about it for 2 weeks. You have no idea why she's not getting back to you.
2: Honestly, I really don't. It was one of the best first dates I've ever had. So,
3: you got any tea to spill? Just some details before we make that call?
2: Sure. I mean, it was all good. You know, there was a jukebox where we went, and we like loaded up with our songs because we have a lot of, you know, music tastes in common. We both like breakfast for dinner. You know, I invited her out. So I picked up the check because, you know, I'm the one who invited her out, and that was a little awkward, but, like, everything was awesome. We kissed goodnight, and she wanted to make a date for, like, a couple of days later. So not hearing from her for 2 weeks is...
3: Maybe her phone just got disconnected or dropped in water or something. Yeah. If you made plans, I'm feeling positive about
1: this. Maybe she hasn't been paid then and her phone's been off. Great idea. We'll get Clarissa on the phone and figure out what's going on. And it's ringing. I don't know about the disconnected line.
4: Hello.
1: Oh, hi. Good morning. Is this Clarissa?
4: Yeah, you got me.
1: Oh, hey, beautiful. My name is Chubbs.
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1: You are live on the radio. Congratulations.
4: Oh, no way.
1: Yeah, no way.
3: Yeah, way.
4: I know you guys. I know your voices.
1: Hey.
3: Stop
4: what's
3: it.
4: What's up?
1: Nothing
4: much. What's going
1: on? Oh, not much. We were calling about a date that you went on recently, and they've been kind of sad they haven't heard back from you. Do you have any idea who we're talking about? You laugh.
4: This is all because I didn't... Yeah, Theo?
1: Yes, ma'am.
3: That's exactly what we're talking about.
1: You didn't like him?
4: Huh. Listen, this is so weird. Yes, I had a fantastic first date. One of the best I've ever had, honestly.
1: But...
4: And then I checked out his Instagram, and there was some weird stuff on there.
1: There it is.
4: So,
1: you said, okay, he had a weird Instagram? Someone hacked it.
4: You know that... You know that weird thing that was going around the
1: Yeti?
4: What you were like in the 90s?
1: Oh, like those
3: those... What was dad like in the 90s or maybe a 2016 throwback? Yeah, I know exactly
1: you're
3: what you're talking
1: about. These AI videos or?
3: No. Yes. You put up stuff from back in the 90s.
1: Oh, okay. Yeah, Pokemon cards.
4: Like when you were alive? Yeah, in the 90s and what you did in the 90s. Yeah, he posted something about setting the lawn on fire and then outrunning the cops. Because of that.
3: It was in the 90s.
1: At least he didn't bring that into the 2000s, right? That was the old 1900s. Come on, you can't be caught up in things that happened in the 1900s.
4: I was just a little confused because he was so little. I mean, he was like in elementary school. So like what kind of kid?
1: There's a good chance bad influences, like a bad brother around.
3: And I bet since then he's met Smokey the Bear.
1: And he understands it's not funny anymore. We do have Theo on the phone with us. Theo, if we handed you a lighter right now, what would you do with it?
2: I'd throw it in the trash.
1: Look at you.
2: Get rid of it.
1: Okay, it's not hot though, right? Not like a hot lighter in the trash, right? Not like a lit one.
2: No.
1: Oh, okay.
2: Listen, Clarissa, you what you saw, that was me then. I was a kid. I was a punk. Oh, I was such a little brat, and I, you know.
1: I love that you still got that photo, though. look at this time. I was a bad kid. You lit a lawn on fire at the school? Is that what happened?
2: It was a very small fire.
1: Ah.
2: It was like.
1: A little one.
2: I just thought it'd be fun to, like, burn a spiral into the yard. I think I saw it on TV or something, so just grab my dad's lighter fluid.
1: Was that the last fire you lit, other than in Clarissa's heart? Thank you.
2: Yes, absolutely. I haven't even lit a candle.
1: Oh, man.
3: Well, I mean, if there's another date involved, just don't bring a matchbook or lighter, right?
1: Well, I think, look, guys, we're talking about something that happened again when he was in elementary. He's a big kid now. What do you say we at least go out on another date, Carissa?
4: I get that for sure. Just wanted to make sure he wasn't like shoplifting or hurting anyone or doing anything crazy.
2: No.
4: That?
2: It was just like, you know,
1: in the 1900s.
2: Mischief. Yeah, exactly.
1: There was an electronic. He didn't have an iPad to play with then. So,
3: Theo, you are now a law-abiding, upstanding citizen now.
1: Yes.
2: Yeah, it was before Wi-Fi.
1: So that makes sense. Now we know. So what do you say, all in favor for another date? I
4: just need at least like three. So I just need like three more public dates.
1: Okay.
3: That's a win.
4: Like, yep. They have to be in public.
2: Done.
1: We think he's going to do like, all right, you know, fine. All right, deal. So we'll set you guys up on one more public date. The next one's on you.
4: Okay.
1: Deal.
4: Okay.
2: Thank you, guys.
1: You're more than welcome.
2: You won't regret it.
1: You guys have a great time.
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0: Gomez on 106.9 K-Hits. Thank you for the messages. Lori sent us a text and said that she's been listening, and we appreciate you having us on.
1: She hopes we have a great day. And
0: did not at all say that I look like Aquaman, and not one single person did.
1: She already knows.
0: Literally. No, Ashley said that her cat got into a fight this morning with its tail. And I go, that's interesting too.

0: No.
1: Well, cats are still weird like that, and dogs do it too.
0: Didn't mention I look like Aquaman. It's fine. So you can always text us 442-1069. Goes right to us. We see it. We'll write you back, add you in. But one thing that I wish our friends would have texted us was about our friend AB. We love AB. Bless her heart. She wanted to join the softball team that we have here at work. Like, they have a Griffin softball team.
2: She recruited people?
0: She recruited people. Well, I could tell you now, unfortunately, the season ended with AB seeing double vision, and it was not so great. I will tell you exactly how, and we'll talk about it next. 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
12: Heads up for an isolated shower or storm today. The strongest storms could have gusty winds and ice downpour. That'll be more into the evening hours today. Temperatures will climb into the mid-90s by lunchtime with highs near 100. Humidity will be high, so heat indices will be well into the triple digits. And we continue with heat advisories and heat warnings today. From the Bob Mills Weather Center, I'm News on 6 Meteorologist Station 9.

0: AB unfortunately took a big L, not in the term of losing the game, but she unfortunately, I think, lost a lot of her pride in our most recent softball game. And it was unfortunately a season-ending injury for her. And it was also the very last game, so that's why it was also a season-ending injury. Oreo, you were on the team this year.
1: Yeah, I was on the team.
2: You never showed up to any of the games.
1: Okay.
0: Did you make it to one game? You didn't.
1: No, I didn't.
0: Oreo did not make it to one game. Okay, bud. Well, you know, you would have saw this, what went down on the last game. Apparently, right towards the end of it, AB, who happens to play the catcher, took a pitch right to the face.
2: Ooh.
0: She said that the person hit the ball. This is, by the way, I hope you enjoy my sports reporting. This is, we had a ball hit, and it went right to her face. That's all I got. And
2: do you know who hit the ball to her face?
0: Yes, great question. The other team hit the ball right to her face.
2: I was just wondering if it was one of our own teammates, because I heard we were not very good.
0: We were not. We're hurting ourselves. Yeah, hey, HR will not support our next year's rounds of the, like, season two is not happening.
2: Well, everybody had fun, though, right?
0: I don't think so, because towards the end, apparently, AB, like I said, took this pitch right to the face. And AB, you're supposed to use your glove to catch those balls,
2: well,
0: not your face.
2: Don't they have like those like garter things on your face?
0: I don't think we have that budget. Oh. I don't think we're there yet.
2: Okay.
0: First off, you know what they Oreo, did you get your jersey?
1: No, I didn't get anything.
0: Because they don't have jerseys.
1: Yeah.
0: You know what they
1: this
0: said?
1: This is for fun.
0: Wear a white t-shirt and then we're going to put Sharpie numbers on the back. And I go, guys, are y'all serious? Y'all can't do that. Like, what? No.
2: No, I don't want to wear that.
0: Like, I got a cricket machine. Let me help y'all out. And then I go, wait, what am I doing over here? And then I found out that AB got hurt. And I go, I can't imagine anything worse or better than getting hurt at a work event.
2: I was like, is that an HR claim?
0: Yes, absolutely an HR claim. But not only an HR claim, now all of my coworkers also now realize that I am tough. But wait. Wrong music first. Not right now. Hold on.
1: What is going on?
0: I was going to play the tough music because I was like, yeah, I am tough right now. But instead, I'm hurt. So I'm going to go down and I want them to just carry me off just so that way I could hold up one hand.
2: Did they carry her off?
0: I don't think so. I think she was all right.
1: I don't think anybody knew what was going on until Monday.
0: Well, they knew because she had double vision. She said that she immediately grabbed her face and was worried that she really hurt herself and was bleeding. And I go, and then started seeing double vision. And apparently didn't tell everyone on the team and just went on to the next play. And I go, what? Is that the biggest rookiest move I've ever heard in my life? Like, the answer is yes. AB, when that happens, or anyone listening, if you get a little bit hurt, you go down. Ow! And you be as dramatic and let everyone see, so that way they can then come to your rescue. And
2: Is this how you're telling people how to do, like, workers'
0: comp? Yeah, basically. This is not no insurance. This has nothing to do with workman's comp. No, this is called defending your pride at all costs. And
2: so fall to the ground in the heat, got hit in the face.
0: Yep, bingo.
2: Okay,
0: I guarantee you, what I will not do is pretend to be tough like AB did and try to muscle through it as she then is about to take another ball to the face because she can't see and now has double vision.
1: You know, I give her props for being tough.
2: I mean, I do too.
1: You showed up, it's hot outside, you played, and it was a doubleheader.
2: You got hit in the face and you still walked it off.
0: Tough ain't smart. And then and then she said that they apparently were taking photos, photo, because it's the end of the season. And they go, hey, AB, get over here. She could barely see. Imagine trying to walk over to take a group photo after you've been hit in your face with a baseball or a softball. Yeah. Either one, both hurt. And
2: y'all know me. I'd have been on the ground.
0: Again.
2: Kicking and screaming.
0: I promise you. The other team and our team will come together to carry me off of this field. You will drag
1: even the
0: me.
1: Other team?
0: If you don't all come together on this on this dirt, and we somehow find a way to lift my body up and drag me off the dirt while I cry a little bit, and then, you know, I get up out. I'll be out for a play or two, maybe one.
1: But you might be back?
0: There is no way I'm not coming back.
1: Okay.
0: Absolutely.
2: He has to have that walk on the field, like, yes. Everybody's cheering that he made it
3: How
2: back.
3: How did he do it? He just got hit in the face. He's so brave. He's so tough.
2: Yeah.
0: Thank you. Ashley just texted us, 442-1069, said, Chubbs, you absolutely would get hit in the face. I didn't read the rest of your text.
1: No, keep going. I want to hear the rest of that.
2: I do too.
1: Yeah, that sounded real interesting.
0: Elite. Oh, man, you're going to have to message us again. Sorry, your message got deleted.
2: Ashley, message again.
0: Nah, we're done, actually. I don't even know.
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0: happy Wednesday. Another hour in the books. It is 7:57 here any second. DJ Oreo Match 1 is coming up just after 8. What are we giving away this week?
1: That's right. It's coming up all week long. We're giving you sunglasses courtesy of Dr. Jeff Long.
2: Hey.
0: Jeff Long, they didn't send me a cease and desist.
2: You can stop dancing. It's not for you. It's for
0: let's
2: the winners.
0: Let's see who they cease first. Oreos dancing or my singing?
2: Oh, boy.
0: Watch, I bet it'll be my singing.
3: Hey, out to the ball.
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9: Northbound on 169, a little sluggish now through 46th Street North. Northbound on 75, be ready to slow down at 121st. Get a stop and go after the Creek Turnpike into 96. I'm Randy Fuller with Oklahoma Zone.
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0: Good morning. It is officially time for us to play Match One. If you are squinting because the sun is out, today is a perfect day for you to call. We're now looking for caller number.
1: I'm taking caller number 9.
0: All right, 918-442-1069. DJ Oreo, what do we have?
2: Shout out to Dr. Jeff Long. He's hooking you up this week with sunglasses.
0: That's right.
2: So that sun in your eyes, we got you taken care of.
0: Toot-a-loo, squinting. That is no longer. It'll be a thing of the past as long as you keep up with your glasses. 442-1069. We got you. Match One, it's next.

0: hits.
1: It's match one time.
0: It's the greatest.
1: You're working on dancing and singing now?
0: Come on, you got this.
2: You can definitely get

0: other side, we won't comment on their message. Like Tori, the Silver Fox, who commented and wrote us, sent us a text, 442-1069, text the show and said, boy, oh boy, Oreo sure can sing.
1: Did she put a T on that?
0: No, I made that whole message up. She didn't message us, but no, it had nothing to do with that. I just wanted to pretend. That would have been cool, though.
2: She's probably more positive.
0: If somebody, way more.
1: She probably likes Oreo, yeah.
0: Look at me. I'm all trying to start drama. Like, what? Tori's like, I actually like Oreo. I apologize. This is why you guys don't text during the show, okay? I can't look at it. I get distracted.
2: No, please text.
0: Poor Joel, he's over here, like, waiting on standby. He's like, hey, can I just play match one? Joel, what's up, man? What do you got going on?
3: I was just taking the kids to school today.
0: Ah, hope everyone has a marvelous day at school.
1: He has a son and daughter in the car.
0: Do we have everything we need? We got our shoes on. We got our lunches. Do we have, like, we need any water bottles? We got everything, guys? We're all good?
4: Yeah, no lunches today.
0: No lunches today. Okay.
1: Is it a short day?
0: Oh, I like those days.
3: Oh, no, they get to make a pizza at the summer camp today. So.
0: DJ Horn for pizzas.
1: Yeah.
0: Yes.
1: And they get to make it?
0: Are we going
1: to
0: go cheese or pepperoni?
2: Oh, yeah.
0: Or
2: we have choices?
0: I mean, or do we, or is it just, are we going to keep it basic? Do we know?
4: I'm getting pepperoni.
1: Hey.
0: You're going to do, see?
1: Shout out, pizza.
0: Look at me. I'm so excited. I'm like. Man, you think you guys are going to use, like, biscuits? Like, is that is going to be the pizza dough? That's what we'll start it off at, and then you go from there? And then you bake it, and you guys are going to eat it? Right? Man.
1: They get to learn how to cook and eat it.
3: Yeah. Wow. It's mystery dough. I don't know what kind of dough they're using.
0: Look at me. I'm over here. I'm like, can you tell me about the dough today, guys?
1: You guys are teaching Chubbs how to cook.
0: No, don't do any of that. Instead, I'll be quiet. We're going to now exactly. Do you guys know how Match 1 works?
3: Yep.
0: Beautiful. Thank you for listening. You know, we go out on the street, ask a stranger 5 completely random questions. We got a pair of sunglasses for you from Dr. Jeff Long. All you got to do is match one. Let's find out who that person is today, though.
5: Hi, Sawyer. How are you today?
6: Good.
5: What are you up to?
6: I'm getting my nails done.
5: Oh, they look fabulous. And I think we kind of chose the same color.
6: Pink
5: is where it's at, right?
6: I love pink.
5: There you go, girl. Do you want to play match one with me?
6: Yeah.
0: All right, we're going to ask you the exact same questions. All you got to do is just match one. Brooke, whenever you're ready.
1: Do you eat onion rings with ketchup or honey mustard?
3: Ooh, that's a good one.
0: You say honey mustard?
1: Okay, that's what we're going to go with. Okay, who do you
0: have? Do you like ranch? I'm sorry, we can't blow past it. Like, do we like ranch? Or just we prefer honey mustard?
3: I think ranch is the, you know, obvious choice.
0: Okay. Dad's like, well, that's what I would have said, but you know what? No, I get it. Hey, honey mustard it is. All right, we'll see.
3: Yeah.
1: Next question. Who do you have a better chance at beating in a wrestling match? An anaconda or a bear?
0: Baby bear?
4: I'd say an anaconda.
3: I think anaconda.
0: Anaconda all day. Yeah, I'm like, not a bear, because that's going to be, the scare is going to be roaring. Yeah, I don't want to do that.
1: Would you swing from a 100-foot building?
0: For what?
3: Oh, yeah.
0: Dad says yes.
3: Oh, you said before? Yeah.
0: Backseat says no. Okay, adrenaline, Dad.
2: Oh, man.
0: I like that. Respect. All right, we got the car ready for it, too. Okay, number 4.
1: Do cats have night vision inside or outside?
3: You think outside? Okay.
4: Outside?
0: Okay, perfect. Walking in outside.
1: Okay. Matthew McConaughey or Tom Cruise?
0: Who's cooler?
3: Really?
4: Yes.
0: Tom Cruise immediately.
1: That's what I heard, yeah.
2: I'm kind of surprised. I'm not gonna be honest.
1: She's young. And I'm like, Tom Cruise, girl?
0: But what does Tom Brady do? Throw footballs? That's it. That's where
1: Tom Cruise.
0: Yeah, you said Tom Cruise or Tom Brady, right?
1: Tom Cruise.
0: Oh, you said Matthew McConaughey.
1: Yeah. Matthew McConaughey is where I'm at, but I'm a lock their answer in at Tom Cruise.
0: And then what does he do? He just says, all right.
1: It's cute, though.
2: All Tom Cruise does is run.
0: Except
1: he jumps. Like, yeah.

0: ask if that's a thing or
1: that's a good idea.
0: I'm just saying. Okay, maybe that's too much. Never mind. I'm sorry.
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0: I got to say thank you to my son's school. And honestly, thank you to all the schools. I've gone out to a couple of them in the last few weeks and spoken to some of the kids. They've invited us out to do like a career day. Just talk to them about what exactly goes on here at the radio station and how uncool we are and, you know, things like that.
1: Bro, we're cool. What are you saying?
0: Well, let me tell you what.
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0: That's a safe way to say it. 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
9: Northbound on 75 on your way to Owosso, you might get caught up in a slowdown at 46th Street North. Westback Creek Turnpike, Broken Arrow, past 129th. You've got one lane down due to roadwork in the area. I'm Randy Fuller with Oklahoma's Own Traffic.
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11: 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You're

been very, very fortunate to be on the radio for a majority of my life. It's really the only job that I've genuinely really ever had. I've been doing this job since I was 16 years old.

0: not that I would have, you know, I know for a fact I never would have been able to do if I didn't have this job. I mean, I grew up, there were times my mom and I were homeless. We grew up on food stamps. And my mom and grandma literally were always like, you can do anything that you put your mind to. And I always wanted to do this. I always wanted to have my own radio show. I used to listen to another show on my way to work or on my way to school. I did work at, you know, 5. But well,
1: at
0: I would
1: 5 years
0: I'm
1: old.
0: I'm just joking. On my way to school, I would listen to it, and it would allow me to just, like, even for 5 or 6 minutes, like, take my mind and go to another place.
2: Well, you should pat yourself on the back.
0: Oh, thank you for saying that. No, and it was just like, anyone can do anything that you want. Like, don't ever let anyone get in your head about that. I genuinely mean it. And it is really cool. I do thank my lucky stars every single day that I get to do what I love for a living. And my son's school asked me to come and speak to their school for their media week.
2: Okay.
0: And I was more than happy to do so. This is the first time, obviously, you know, I've ever done something like this. My son Dallas just started going to school.
2: Yeah.
0: They have a Mother's Day Out program on the TU campus. So I was like, yeah, let's get it. And he's absolutely loved it. By the way, while I was there, all of the kids there, if you're listening, wondering, hey, were my kids good? Your kids were marvelous. I get there, and I was the problem, and it was me. And I have no one to blame but myself. But let me tell you, they asked me to come talk to the kids and just, you know, tell them about working here at K-Hits. And I go, hey, that's not a problem at all. So first things first, thank you to our promotions department. I asked them to get me some swag so I could give it to the kids.
2: And they got to spin the wheel?
0: I did like an entire, I broadcasted live from this school. So nothing melted my heart more. I'm not joking. Like, I literally thinking about it, it could bring me to tears, so I won't try to think about it too much. But I've never felt like such a proud feeling before. Then I walk in, and my son Dallas, he had no clue I was coming. He had no idea. I didn't tell him. And he sees me, and he goes, Dad, you brought K-Hits to school? What? And, like, ran and gave me the biggest hug, and then went and sat back down. And it was funny because I was there, and I was so proud, like, you know, that he was proud of me. Sorry, I don't mean to be crying. It's just, it was... It was really nice. It was heartwarming to see. And so then I was sitting there, and I had to then, like, you know, get myself together. And I was like, all right, come on, man. So I start setting up everything, and I set the table up. And hold on.
2: Yeah, you got this, buddy.
0: Oh, yeah. No, I know. And it's not a bad story. Like I said, everything's good.
2: No, these are happy tears. You're proud.
0: It is.
2: You're a parent. You're a father.
0: And
2: your,
0: like,
2: son's proud of you.
0: It's literally like the best feeling in the whole world.
2: Yep.
0: And it was nice to see. And all of his teachers and all the other kids in the class, they were like, wait, Chubbs is your dad? And I was like, yeah, that's my baby right there. And then, unfortunately, as I'm doing that, all of my prizes fall out of my bag that I'm trying to get out. And I'm talking 75 bouncy balls. If your child has a K-Hit soccer ball squishy, I apologize. I threw it at them. And let me tell you, when these balls fell out, all chaos erupted. 60 kids, it was like a pinata had fallen to the ground. They were like, yes. And then they realized, I go, no, it's okay. So then I start kicking the balls at them. And they're sitting there.
2: So
0: it looks like
2: throwing and kicking balls at the kids.
0: It literally looks like we're a soccer team, and they're out there warming up.
2: Okay.
0: And I'm kicking the ball, and then they're sitting there catching them. And then I go, oh, wait, let me tell them about what I do for a living. So then I go on, and I'm like, hey, raise your hand if you have a radio. And you listen to the radio, and, like, everyone raises their hand, and I'm like, yes. And I'm like, don't let your parents ever have it on any other radio station than what you see here. go home. Go, as soon as you get in the car, I want everyone to hold your finger down on number one, hold your finger down on number two. We're going to change all the presets to K-Hits. And all these kids are like, yes, sir. And I'm like, oh, no. I'm actually, I forget how literal kids are.
2: They are.
0: And I'm like, okay.
2: And they're like little sponges.
0: Maybe this is a bad idea.
2: No, 106.9 K-Hits.
0: This one little girl goes, what music do you play? And I go, that's a great question. Do you guys like Taylor Swift? 3/4 of the room cheers, 1/4 of the room boos. And it's most of the little boys start booing. And I see Dallas, who's like stuck in the middle. He's like, I kind of
1: like,
0: do.
1: I might like it.
0: But I don't know. What do I do here? And then I go, okay, you know what? These kids, one of the kids, I go, does anyone have a question you ever wanted to know about the radio station? This little girl raises her hand and she goes, yes, why are you sweating so bad? And I go, I'm sweating so bad because it's hot right now. And I just dragged all this. And I'm like, I'm, you know, doing all this. And I go, that, you know, you sweat because you work hard. Thank you for that question. Good question. And I go, okay, great. And so I tell them just a little bit about, you know, what we do. And I go, great. You guys enjoy that? Like, does anyone have any follow-up questions? And usually, like, I'll get 3 or 4 of the most questions I get asked almost every single day. What time do you wake up? Who's the most famous person that you've ever met?
2: Yep.
0: And who is the rudest famous person that you've ever met? And when did you get started? So I'm expecting one of these questions. And I go, so does anybody have anything you want to know? Little Paisley goes, Mr. Chubbs? And I'm immediately like, she did not just call me Mr. Chubbs. Yes, ma'am. And she stands up and the whole class turns around. Like I said, everyone is being great, sitting down. They look at her and she goes, Mr. Chubbs, I have to go potty. I have to go. And I go, you have to go potty? That's a great question that you have about the radio station. Guys, that will do for today. By the way, that's big girl stuff, knowing that you have to go potty. Whoever her teacher is, Paisley's got to go potty.
2: Yeah, go.
0: That's great.
2: Go. But,
0: yeah, then I was like, all right, cool. And then they go, can we spin the prize wheel? I go, yeah, get on over here. Everyone spins the prize wheel. No one can read. So I'm sitting here having to make up. I go, you won. What am I going to do, tell these kids they lost?
2: No, you like give them stuff.
0: Everyone won. I was like, you've won everything. Take whatever you want. So they took our laptop. They took our microphone. No, I'm just kidding.
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0: 106.9 K Hits. Good morning and happy Wednesday. 8:37. Sun is up. It is already hot outside. 85 degrees outside. That's cute.
1: It's probably humid too.
0: It's not even 8:36, 8:37, and it's 80. Whatever. Okay.
1: All right. Hot.
0: It's definitely hot. Hey, we all gotta say hi, Memphis. Hi, Memphis.
1: Is that a person or talking about the place?
0: It was a dog. I was going to try to get adopted. We'll work on saying hi next.
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10: Heads up for an isolated shower or storm today. The strongest storms could have gusty winds, a nice downpour. That'll be more into the evening hours today. Temperatures will climb into the mid-90s by lunchtime with highs near 100. Humidity will be high, so heat indices will be well into the triple digits. And we continue with heat advisories and heat warnings today. From the Bob Mills Weather Center, I'm News on 6 meteorologist Stacia Knight.

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1: When a hero comes along.
2: That's you guys.
1: Absolutely. Go ahead, and if you're able to do so, please go ahead and pat yourself on the back.
2: Because we have the best audience that helps save the babies.
1: Absolutely. You've done it. And you did it again last week. We have to say, please adopt, don't shop. Nothing makes me want to throw up more than when someone's like, look at my dog. I paid $4,000 for my dog.
2: Yeah.
1: And that's the exact voice you make when you say you paid $4,000 for your dog.
2: Yeah, it was only $4,000. Yeah.
1: You know, blah, blah, blah. I had to put down I'm on a payment plan for my dog. I'm like, that's gross. You could have saved so many more animals. Like today, our sweet little baby Memphis. Everyone say hi, Memphis.
2: Hi, Memphis.
3: Hi, Memphis.
1: Memphis is a 5-year-old Australian Shepherd over at the Tulsa SPCA. Now, he was surrendered to Tulsa SPCA due to his previous owner's health issues.
2: Aw,
1: bless his heart.
2: Yeah, that breaks my heart.
1: Yep, he first arrived. I was making sure he's a boy. Memphis was nervous. He's definitely a boy. Said he had painful mats throughout his coat. If you see Memphis, I put him up on our Facebook page at K It's Tulsa. Super handsome. He's got luxurious long hair. If this was a person, Oreo, who do you think this would be? Who's that guy who was in those butter commercials? Back
2: he does
1: in the
2: like
1: day,
2: peanut butter.
1: Who had that luxurious long
3: I'm thinking of like the Head and Shoulders
1: hair.
3: Commercials where they got the luxurious hair all flowing.
1: That's
3: and
1: what
3: everything.
1: You're going to
3: yeah.
1: see. Insert that, whoever you pictured in your mind.
2: And the smile on his face. Oh my goodness.
1: There is no question about it. Memphis knows how to smile for a picture. And Memphis is all about getting adopted. It says he's even more about being brushed with patience, treats. It says even hot dogs. One hot dogs
2: and peanut
1: one
2: butter.
1: Over peanut butter every
2: yeah.
1: time.
2: Yeah.
1: That means his previous owner. I know what snacks you were getting hot dogs on the regular. That's like when I adopted my dog Ralphie.
2: They said no barking, no getting into anything.
1: He's a good boy.
2: He's a good boy.
1: They said he's quote made incredible progress. The only thing is no one's adopted him yet. This doesn't make much sense. We've looked at him. Memphis is absolutely adorable. Passed all of the cuteness test over here. And now we just need you to help us out. If you can go on our Facebook page, share this post, at KEdSolsa, that would help us out a ton. Ain't that right, Oreo?
3: That's right. Like, share it with your friends, any of that stuff. We need to get Memphis adopted.
2: He needs a forever home.
1: It's going to happen. Let me see.
2: In the next...
1: 108. It's happening today. All paperwork will be completed at 108.
2: Somebody go get our baby.
1: And the application will be sent in. It says after his bath, he celebrated with the zoomies and is now completely stuck up. They didn't really add that part. That's just
2: He's
1: my dog.
2: Spoiled.
1: My dog Ralphie stunk the other day. I'm not kidding. I don't know what he was outside rolling in. Or if it's just the heat has got him in that little, like, he was outdoor baking.
2: So you're saying his sweat glands or
1: whatever it
2: yuck?
1: Was, it smelled horrible.
2: That's awful.
1: I had to give him a bath. And when he was giving me a hard time getting into the bath. And then after it, I'd never seen a more stuck up dog. He literally was looking at himself in the reflection and then took off running. And I was like, you better not run into that because that's there. You're about to hit yourself.
3: Well, when you know you look good, you feel good.
1: You feel
2: there
1: good.
2: There you go.
1: And I can tell you right now, Memphis is feeling good, except for the fact he doesn't have you right now. So anything you could do, if even sharing this post, that will help us out so much. Says he's a perfect gentleman. Memphis is building confidence, but doing this every single day, getting a little bit more sweet, a little bit more loyal. So we put this up.
2: A little
1: up.
2: Bit more confident. Here we go.
1: And now, again, at 1:28, this will be you in Memphis as you guys are frolicking through high, cute wildflowers.
2: Well, check him out on our page. Go find our baby and go get him adopted.
1: All right, bro, wrap up.

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2: They say the holy water's watered down, and this town's lost its faith. 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Oh my, my, oh my, my love, I take one look at you, you're taking me out.

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1: Oh, no. What just happened? 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I don't know if anyone else saw. This light just went off, and I didn't touch it.
2: You got nervous for a second?
1: Nah, buttons. Remember the one button they told me not to press?
0: Did you press it?
1: I think I might have accidentally just pressed it.
0: Uh-oh.
1: I hope we're still on there. It's Olivia Rodrigo.

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1: Don't put your finger at me.
0: How long were we off the air today so far because of Oreo?
1: Too long. It was because of you.
0: Oreo. Yeah. Come on, bro. You know better than that. That's not a nice thing to do to blame somebody else
1: for something that really was out of our control.
0: It was all fun and games until Oreo pointed the finger back at me. And then I'm like, all right, we're done. We're actually done with all of that. Thank you to all of our hardworking engineers who do all the in IT and do all the smart stuff.
1: Yeah, they do the heavy lifting.
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10: Heads up for an isolated shower or storm today. The strongest storms could have gusty winds and ice downpour. That'll be more into the evening hours today. Temperatures will climb into the mid-90s by lunchtime with highs near 100. Humidity will be high, so heat indices will be well into the triple digits. And we continue with heat advisories and heat warnings today. From the Bob Mills Weather Center, I'm News on 6 meteorologist Stacia Knight.

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1: 106.9 K-Hits is absolutely right. Sorry, I'm so distracted by that dancing that Oreo does, like, in between there.
0: He's
1: like,
0: trying to join a boy band, right?
2: The dance crew.
0: Oh. No.
1: It's funnier to say Oreo's trying to join. Hey, how funny is it, too, to go, yeah, I am trying to join a boy band, but they all, can you sing? No, I'm just going to do the dance.
2: Yeah, I'm just in the background.
0: You said background dancer?
1: Yeah. Bye-bye-bye to that idea.

0: Yeah, it hurts so bad.
1: Ooh, it's the dream crushes. 106.9 K Hits. Oreo, what's that comment did you just make?
2: Y'all are crushing my dreams because y'all can't do this.
1: Oh, dance move. Okay.
3: What was that?
1: That's called the lasso, and then he apparently turned his arms into a rectangle.
3: A box?
1: I don't know what that.
2: Then you got.
1: Okay.
3: Where did you learn that?
1: You better. Okay, someone needs to check his watch history, and let's find a way to get that little canine dog to show up.
3: We need to get
1: where
3: him
1: it's
3: a
1: banned.
3: We need to get him a dance instructor because this is your
1: he
3: dream.
1: Needs a lot more than
2: I'm doing my own choreography.
3: You're doing it yourself.
1: You got some holy water on standby.
2: When you see this, that means this could happen.
1: Yeah, sickness. Yeah, wow. That's cool. Wow.
3: Don't worry.
1: Man, I've never been quicker to get out of this studio in my life. We'll see you guys. You done, Oreo? You good?
2: Yeah, we're good.
1: Anybody want to give a shout out to anyone?
3: Shout out to...
1: Yep, we're done. Okay. Bye. 106.9 KHITS.

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Just another day of 100-degree heat. Even fake plants are sweating at this point.

Halo from Beyonce on 106.9 K-Hits. Hey, it's Chris Ryan, and I think this is so funny. I was just reading that adults in their 30s who were making fun of minivans a long time ago have now embraced the minivan because minivan sales are up 21% because of millennials, and they've realized that minivans are practical, especially for they're great for vacations, for taking kids to and from school and sports and packing them with really expensive groceries every week. And besides, if you think about it, the sliding doors aren't for convenience. They're to prevent your kid

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8: Heads up for an isolated shower or storm today. The strongest storms could have gusty winds, a nice downpour. That'll be more into the evening hours today. Temperatures will climb into the mid-90s by lunchtime with highs near 100. Humidity will be high, so heat indices will be well into the triple digits. And we continue with heat advisories and heat warnings today. From the Bob Mills Weather Center, I'm News on 6 meteorologist Stacia Knight.

0: 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This is Sabrina Carpenter.
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2: 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I've been reading.

0: That is new music from Martin Garrix and Ed Sheeran. It's called Repeat It on 106.9 K-Hits. Hey, it's Chris Ryan. And coming up next, I've got several requests for Benson Boone today. He put on such an incredible show last night at the BOK Center. I'm going to play Mystical Magical on the way. Also, the latest from Alex Warren and Ella Langley on the way, too. Hang on.
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One of the highlights from the show last night at the BOK Center, Benson Boone, Mystical Magical on 106.9 K-Hits. Right now, the latest from Alex Warren and Fever Dream. How did

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1: It's 11 o'clock on your home for the Chubb Show. Olivia Rodrigo and New Gracie Abrams on the way. My name is Chris Ryan, playing Ella Langley on Tulsa's number one hit music station.

Tulsa's number one hit music station, 106.9 K-Hits, where you can win your way in to go see Lil' Kim at the Hard Rock Live on October the 17th. Austin is going to get you in to go see her live today at

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1: 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The sound.

0: Starships from Nicki Minaj on 106.9 K-Hits. Hi, it's Chris Ryan. And I don't think I have to tell you this, but buying groceries keeps getting more expensive. And I just saw that prices are up 33% over the last 7 years and the biggest spike in 50 years. And ground beef has climbed up to $6.82 a pound. That is up almost 80% from 2019. It's a sad fact, and grocery prices are never going to go down. We're at the point where it's going to seem normal to start a GoFundMe for lunch meat.
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15: Another triple-digit day across eastern Oklahoma. High of 101 this afternoon. Heat index as high as 115. Wind staying light. A slight chance for a few isolated heavy thunderstorms from late afternoon into the evening hours. More of the same Thursday, a low of 81, a high of 98, with a few showers and storms possible. From the Bob Mills Weather Center, I'm News on 6 meteorologist Stephen Nairns.

0: Tulsa's number one hit music station, 106.9 K-Hits. Thank you so much for having us on today. This is Sabrina Carpenter and House Tour.
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0: He put on such a great show last night at the BOK Center. That is Benson Boone and his new song, The Time of My Life, on 106.9 K-Hits. And if you didn't go to the show last night, you missed such a great performance. And, of course, he opened up the show with one of his backflips. You can see that video on the 106.9 K-Hits Facebook page. Also, thank you to everyone who stopped out before the show. I met a lot of new people who were there for their very first concert and took photos with our big Benson Boone ticket. You can see all those photos on our socials, too.
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0: 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I'm DJ Oreo out. 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
9: Another triple-digit day across eastern Oklahoma. High of 101 this afternoon. Heat index as high as 115. Wind staying light. A slight chance for a few isolated heavy thunderstorms from late afternoon into the evening hours. More of the same Thursday. Low of 81, a high of 98 with a few showers and storms possible. For the Bob Mills Weather Center, I'm News on 6 meteorologist Stephen Nairns.

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0: Love that song. 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It's called Self-Aware on 106.9. K-Hits. Hi, it's Chris Ryan. And the Tulsa Drillers back home this week to take on the Northwest Arkansas Naturals at One Oak Field on Friday night, followed by the News on 6 K-Hits Friday Night Fireworks. And we're celebrating Christmas in July on Friday, and Santa's going to be at the game. 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

0: Ella Langley and Be Her on 106.9 K-Hits. Hey, it's Chris Ryan. And I think most of us would agree that Home Alone is one of the best Christmas movies of all time. Well, Macaulay Culkin is reportedly pitching a new Home Alone sequel to Disney. Now, his idea is an older Kevin McAllister is a single dad who accidentally gets locked out of the house. And this time, his own son sets the traps as a metaphor for their strained relationship. I think we should leave well enough alone. Don't mess with the classic, because Kevin survived the wet bandits but couldn't survive co-parenting? Totally unbelievable.
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13: Another triple digit day across eastern Oklahoma. High of 101 this afternoon. Heat index as high as 115. Wind staying light. A slight chance for a few isolated heavy thunderstorms from late afternoon into the evening hours. More of the same Thursday, a low of 81, a high of 98 with a few showers and storms possible. From the Bob Mills Weather Center, I'm News on 6 meteorologist Stephen Nairns.

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1: 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My body isn't ready right now.
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0: 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It's called My Body Isn't Ready on 106.9 K-Hits. Hi, it's Chris Ryan. Coming up next, I've got your request for Alex Warren's Fever Dream. Also, Ella Langley's Choosing Texas on the way, too.
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If you said 50 Shades of Grey, you would be correct. 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
1: It is 2 o'clock on your home for the Chubb Show. Dominic Fike and Olivia Rodrigo on the way. My name is Chris Ryan playing Ella Langley on Tulsa's number one hit music

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1: 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Thanks in advance.

kicked off the show last night doing a backflip to that song. It's Benson Boone, Sorry I'm Here for Someone Else. Great show last night at the BOK Center. It's 106.9 K-Hits.

0: That is new music from Martin Garrix and Ed Sheeran. It's called Repeated on 106.9 K-Hits. Hey, it's Chris Ryan. As the kids get ready to go back to school, I was just thinking about this. But were you ever the teacher's pet? Because I was a couple of times. Make fun of me if you want, but I didn't ask to be. But in a couple of grades, I was one of the more well-behaved students in the class, so the teachers just took to me. They liked the fact that I wasn't a pain in the butt like a lot of the other students, and I stand by the fact that I was a teacher's pet a couple of times. Coming up next, Olivia Rodrigo's Drop Dead. Also, Justin Bieber's latest Speed Demon.
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8: Another triple-digit day across eastern Oklahoma. High of 101 this afternoon. Heat index as high as 115. Wind staying light. A slight chance for a few isolated heavy thunderstorms from late afternoon into the evening hours. More of the same Thursday, a low of 81, a high of 98, with a few showers and storms possible. From the Bob Mills Weather Center, I'm News on 6 meteorologist Stephen Nairns.

Tulsa's number one hit music station, 106.9 K-Hits, where you can win a free pair of sunglasses courtesy of Dr. Long tomorrow morning on the Chubb Show on Match 1 at 8:05. Right now, Olivia Rodrigo's Drop Dead is on. All right.

That is the latest from Gracie Abrams. It's called Hit the Wall on 106.9 K-Hits. Hey, it's Chris Ryan. Getting out of here. Austin in the Afternoon is coming in next with your top three at three countdown. But before I get out of here, I'm going to play your request for Tame Impala and Jenny's Dracula. Also, how about Morgan Wallen and Tate McRae? I had a request for that, too.

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106.9 K-Hits. And just a reminder, Austin in the Afternoon is coming in next, and he's going to get you in to go see the new Generation Tour with Young Thug at the Walmart Amp in Rogers.

0: From your Tulsa Oilers football studio, this is Oklahoma Zone. 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
0: We got your hits right here. We counting down. 106.9 K-Hits. It's the 3 at 3. Austin in the afternoon. Counts them down right now.
3: It's all brought to you by Watts Right Electric. The 3 at 3 on 106.9 K-Hits. Austin in the afternoon. What an amazing show last night. Benson Boone, he had me in awe doing those backflips. He started out the show.

Benson Boone on his way to Denver, Colorado to perform his next show on the Most Wanted Man Tour after leaving Tulsa last night. What are 6.9 Cats? Spokane, Washington on August 2nd, and somebody who's not afraid of touring but just doing it in one place with the residencies, Harry Styles and American Girls at 2 with Watts Ride Electric on Cats.

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1: It's Wednesday, July 29th, 2026. Number one in all in Tulsa, brought to you by Watts Ride Electric on your 3 of 3. 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

Today and every day this week at 325, all part of our K-Hit Summer Era, presented by Steak and Shake. I've got your tickets for Lil' Kim coming to Hard Rock on October 17th. Plus, in two songs, I didn't have this on my bingo card. Turns out The Weeknd isn't just obsessed with making music. He's apparently a pretty big gamer.

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So The Weeknd just got a tattoo of his favorite video game from Persona 5. And if you've been a huge Weeknd fan, you know he's been a Persona fan for years. He even got like early access on the entire thing. But it got me thinking, The Weeknd just got a tattoo inspired by a video game. If you got a tattoo of your favorite hobby, what would it be? Would it be nerdy? Would it be cool? Text in right now at 918-442-1069. Want to hear about it? Go ahead.

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22: Another triple-digit day across eastern Oklahoma. High of 101 this afternoon. Heat index as high as 115. Wind staying light. A slight chance for a few isolated heavy thunderstorms from late afternoon into the evening hours. More of the same Thursday, a low of 81, a high of 98, with a few showers and storms possible. From the Bob Mills Weather Center, I'm News on 6 meteorologist Stephen Nairns.

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25 today. More winning on the way. Yes, all part of our K-Head Summer Era, presented by Steak and Shake. Going to send you to Rogers, Arkansas, on a little road trip with a friend talking about Young Thug. Walmart Amp on September 1st. Get ready to win. Coming up.

Reports say that Travis Kelce, he was tearing up as Taylor Swift walked down the aisle. Why wouldn't he? That's his wife heading his way. He was definitely stargazing. 106.9 KS, Tulsa's number one hit music station.

What are you more interested in? Olivia Rodrigo's new boyfriend named Julian something, or the Lego set that she's got coming out in a couple of days? I think the Lego set, which seems really cool. How many musicians have their own Lego set? One of the 6.9 kids. Olivia does.

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0: 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Just a thank you for listening to the show right now. Gonna send you to Rogers, Arkansas, part of our K-Hit Summer Era, to see Young Thug September 1st. 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
2: Southbound 75 looking pretty good as you head out of downtown through 23rd Street. After 81st, traffic slows down on the approach to the ongoing road work at 96 and Jinx. Be ready for a brief delay southbound 169 approaching the BA interchange. I'm Randy Fuller with Oklahoma's Own Traffic.
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18: Another triple-digit day across eastern Oklahoma. A high of 101 this afternoon. Heat index as high as 115. Wind staying light. A slight chance for a few isolated heavy thunderstorms from late afternoon into the evening hours. More of the same Thursday, a low of 81, a high of 98, with a few showers and storms possible. From the Bob Mills Weather Center, I'm News on 6 meteorologist Stephen Nairns.

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1: 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Yep, caller 9, my winner. 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
6: Have a brief stack up on the eastbound BA ramp to southbound 169. On your way to Broken Arrow along the Creek Turnpike headed eastbound. At the transition with 169, traffic slows down, but beyond that point, you're good to 145th. I'm Randy Fuller with Oklahoma's Own Traffic.
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0: 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This is Oklahoma Zone. 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Muskogee, Tulsa. Hey, Tulsa. 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
2: 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Tell me one, the mic. What are you waiting for?
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Wants to hear Tate McRae, Revolving Door. We got it for you. Thanks for texting us. It's Cats.

0: Belly K, I love it. I love it. I love it. 106.9 IKS. On the way in the next 10, I'll tell you how you're going to take a little road trip to Rogers, Arkansas. You and a friend, all part of our KS Summer Era, and who you're going to see for free coming up.
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4: Eastbound on the BA just before Harvard is the scene of an accident that's causing a backup extending into downtown and the IDL. Past that point, about 10 minutes all the way to Garnett eastbound on the BA. I'm Randy Fuller with Oklahoma Zone Traffic.
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3: It's been another extremely hot afternoon. We're looking for tonight to be warm. We do have a slight chance of an isolated thunderstorm, mainly to the northeast, east, and southeast of Tulsa for a while. And we've had a few of those around. Temperatures tonight down to 78. For tomorrow, it's hot. High temperature in the upper 90s. Again, a slight chance of an afternoon into the evening thunderstorm. High temperatures will be topping out again with heat index values around 105 to 110, so a heat advisory in effect. Friday has a chance of a few thunderstorms and then just hot 100. Weekend looks good. From News on 6, I'm meteorologist.

0: 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Santa Claus is coming early.
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0: Plumbing Traffic Center.
1: Eastbound on the BA just before Harvard is the scene of an accident that's causing a backup extending into downtown and the IDL. Past that point, about 10 minutes all the way to Garnett, eastbound on the BA. I'm Randy Fuller with Oklahoma Zone Traffic.
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1: It's 6 o'clock and you're home for the Chubb Show. Teddy Swims on the way, plus Malcolm Todd, Austin of the afternoon, and Bruno on Tulsa's number one.

0: That's our Can't Summer Era, all powered by Steak and Shake. Can you believe this was a song of last summer? What's going to be the song of this summer?
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0: Benson Boone and The Time of My Life performed that at the BOK last night. 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All the way in the next 10 minutes. How are you going to get in for Little Kim absolutely free?
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7: It's been another extremely hot afternoon. We're looking for tonight to be warm. We do have a slight chance of an isolated thunderstorm, mainly to the northeast, east, and southeast of Tulsa for a while. And we've had a few of those around. Temperatures tonight down to 78. For tomorrow, it's hot. High temperature in the upper 90s. Again, a slight chance of an afternoon into the evening thunderstorm. High temperatures will be topping out again with heat index values around 105 to 110, so a heat advisory in effect. Friday has a chance of a few thunderstorms and then just hot 100. Weekend looks good. From News on 6, I'm meteorologist Travis Meyer.

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1: We are ready. Now, you went to Benson Boone last night, man.
0: Absolutely. It was an awesome time. Let me tell you this, Benson, he did not disappoint. When I was talking yesterday about the backflips and stuff.
1: Right, right.
0: That's how he started off the show.
1: Started him out that way?
0: Yeah, and he didn't stop doing the somersaults and backflips and gymnastics the entire time.
1: How many do you think he did, if you had a count?
0: At least a million.
1: Yeah, wow. Oh, it's impressive.
0: But I could be off on my count. Okay, hopefully you're not off on the count tonight for the 918 countdown that happens at 9 o'clock.
1: 9 o'clock, there's going to be nine of those. I'm going to count them down from all of your streams, all of your requests today.
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